gotta say what I've gotta say, and then I swear I'll go away, but I can't promise you'll enjoy the noise. I guess I'll save the best for last, my future seems like one big pasture.

0: Zilch, Mr. Dovalina, Mr. Bob Dovalina, Mr. Dovalina, Mr. Bob Dovalina.
1: Zilch, China Clipper calling Alameda. China Clipper calling Alameda.
2: Zilch. China Clipper calling Alameda. Self defense. Never mind the furthermore, the plea self defense. Zilch. Never mind the furthermore, the plea self defense.
3: It is of my opinion that the people are intending. It is of my opinion that the people are intending. It is of my opinion that the people are intending. It is of my opinion that the people are intending. It is of my opinion that the people are. It is of my opinion that it is of my people that the
2: Tim
3: offense.
2: Never mind the
3: furthermore, the plea self defense. It is my opinion that the people are intending.
1: It is my opinion that the people are intending.

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The mother was poor, and the baby was thin. 'Twas naught but an skeleton covered with skin. The mother turned round for the soap off the rack. She was only a moment, but when she turned back, a baby had gone, and in anguish she cried.

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I only have eyes for you. The moon may be high, maybe millions of people go by, but I only have eyes for you. 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You are here, so am I. Maybe millions of people go by, but they all disappear from view. 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
1: 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It's titled God Bless the Child.

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It's titled, I Cover the Waterfront. 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

Feels like a disrespectful oversimplification to say we wanted different things. 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

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I wish I'd figured out a way of keeping myself in it, 'cause I'm meant to be the man you were standing with, not another tally line to justify your fear of abandonment. And I hate how I lived up to your worst fears, makes it worse how it works so well for 3 years, and it could all be for the best in the end, but for now